0: B-Dub, when we rebranded the show, for lack of a better word, because that's what we did, to B-Dub Radio Saturday night, I remember Low Cash being the very first guest with the new show,
1: Let's
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1: go.
0: B-Dub Radio era, to use Taylor Swift's terms. But I remember you guys being the first guest, and it was on July 4th, 2020, which is wild that it is now July 4th, 2026, 6 years later. You guys got a banger of a new song with Parmalee. Preston from Low Cash on with us. Man, take me through how this this piece of awesomeness came together.
1: It's crazy, right? We were doing a show with the boys from Parmalee, and I think that particular show, they were going on at like 7:30, and so we had already said good luck. We saw them in the parking lot. We said good luck, and they were headed towards the stage, and all of a sudden, I get this text message about 7:15, and I thought something was wrong, and it's Matt, and he says, come to the bus. So we go to the bus real quick, and we're like, what's going on, boys? And they said, man, we got this crazy idea. We think maybe Low Cash and Parmalee should do a collaboration together. And we were like, oh, that's a no-brainer. That sounds like a blast. So I said, let's start writing songs right when we get home. Let's see if we can write something. And one of the guys in the band said, well, we think we might have it already. And we were like, oh, well, that's, you know, the chances of that happening are probably like, I'm thinking to myself, we're probably going to end up writing one because, you know. And so anyway, he pushes play. And we're all sitting there, all four guys from Parmalee and me and Chris. And this song comes on, and it's an incredible demo that they wrote a couple years ago. And they had taken the Escape song and changed the words, the Rupert Holmes song, changed the words to a country song, and kind of the tip of the hat to the 90s country stuff that we all grew up on. And we were like, oh, man. And so when the song ended, they were like, what do you think? And me and Chris were like, we're in. And so we go back to Nashville the next day. And within a week, we already had the song recorded. It was so much fun.
0: Awesome.
1: It was so easy. Yeah, man, our producer, their producer, everybody just jumped in. Nobody was talking about splits or money or anything like that. We were just having so much fun. And it kind of reminded me of the old days in Nashville. Just we run with something. We've got energy. We're having a blast. We all love each other. And next thing you know, we got this wild song that's doing really well.

0: 4th of July weekend.
1: That's right.
0: Alan Jackson, Chattahoochee. Man, we're going to miss him on the road, that's for sure. But what a send-off party last weekend in Nashville. Weather delays and some hitches, but they overcame them, and Alan went out with style.

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And the country in and of itself, Three Chords of the Truth, a very patriotic party format, genre of music. What are your favorite patriotic songs? We're going to be putting them in throughout the night tonight. Got one in 6 minutes that I don't think anyone could ever not love. That's coming up. Hey!

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Megan Maroney. It's Beat Up Radio Saturday night. She's checking in 10. But does it get any better than this song on the 4th of July? I mean, can we blast a little Lee Greenwood together? God bless the USA. 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

0: Maroney on the show. 4th of July weekend, B-Dub Radio Saturday night. Cloud9, not just, you know, the tour name and everything, but also a pop culture expression. You know, when things are going perfectly for you, it's like you're living life on Cloud9. So, for Megan Maroney, what is the perfect Cloud9 day?
1: Ooh, perfect Cloud9 day? Well, I would say let's include a show day. It's a show day because I love the tour. It's so much fun. Truly, like, I'm on the 10th show now, and then before I even played the first show, we had run it about like 13 times. So I've done the show a lot, not bored at all yet. So a perfect Cloud9 day is ending it with a show. But let's just say I have more free time and it doesn't take me 3 hours to get ready.
0: Yeah, we're being hypothetical. We could make up our own rules.
1: Yes.
0: Here. This is the beauty.
1: All right, so I sleep in till like 9. I wake up, have a fantastic breakfast. I go to a Legree class because I want to feel good before I go out on a boat all day in Chicago and drink spicy margaritas all day. Somehow, by showtime, I sober up. I do a show. I get a massage after. And then I hang out with my dog. that's called.
0: We covered a lot of bases.
1: Yeah. Spicy margaritas, boat day, dogs, pink. Cloud9.
0: I am learning something. What is Legree? Because I've never heard of that before.
1: Then I bet you've never met someone that has taken a Legree class, because Legree people are obsessed with Legree.
0: No, you're the first. Is it like Pilates?
1: Yeah, it's like Pilates, but I think it's harder.
0: Okay.
1: Because it's like more slow and controlled. So like one rep should take you like at least 10 seconds.
0: Gotcha.
1: Like, so it's super slow. But you're on a reformer and stuff, but I go with my friends, and it's really fun, and it's really hard. I like the entire class. It's like a 50-minute class. The whole time I'm like, I want to die, but it's a good kind of pain.

0: this Independence Day, we're celebrating America's freedom.
1: Hi, this is Blake Shelton wishing you a very happy 4th of July. 4th of July when I was a kid was a big deal to me because the fireworks stands, or we call them firecrackers, they always opened about 4 or 5 days before my birthday. My birthday is June the 18th, and so I got tons of fireworks for my birthday, which I loved. I was just obsessed with them.
2: Hey, everybody. I'm Maddie.
3: And I'm Tay.
2: And we're Maddie and Tay.
3: One of my favorite 4th of July traditions, I say it's a tradition because it happens every year, but I'm not always able to make it, is that we go to my grandparents in Oklahoma, and we all line up lawn chairs right in front of their garage, and we just light fireworks, and we always, like, do it far away, and then we light it, and we always run back and watch the fireworks. But that's probably one of my favorite memories.
4: 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We're Dan and Shay.
5: My best 4th of July memory has to be the first year I moved to Nashville, not really knowing where I was going, but asking a few people where the cool places to watch fireworks were, and sneaking into a parking lot behind a car garage and getting on top of a car with all my friends and just sitting on top of the car and just watching the fireworks and realizing, man, we had just moved to Nashville. This is the coolest thing ever. And I think that's my best 4th of July memory, just chasing the dream. And it was just, we could see it all right in front of us.
0: From our country music family to yours, happy 4th of July.
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So what were you grilling today? Was it hamburgers, hot dogs? I saw someone text in at 844-358-BDUB. I think it was Jennifer in Springfield, Missouri, listening on KTTS tonight.

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Look, I'm just going to say it. It is better to have to clean up an accident from your pets, from leaving them inside tonight, versus having to go find them. Now keep your dogs and cats inside until all the fireworks are over tomorrow. Just saying. It's not worth having to look for them. Been there. It's B-Dub Radio Saturday night and Justin Moore. Happy 4th of July. A lot of

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Well,

0: it's Bobby Bones. Coming up on the countdown this weekend, Cole Swindell joins us in studio, and we'll find out if Ella Langley can keep the number one song for a third week in a row. It's the Country Top 30 this weekend right here.
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0: Maroney is on the show. It's Beat Up Radio. If somebody were to get your phone and go through your notes app right now, would there anything, is there something that you would be nervous about them reading? Like in terms of an idea in progress that you haven't quite worked out yet?
1: For sure. My notes app is a scary place. I actually have this thing that I've agreed to with myself to keep all my ideas that I come up with on tour, but I'm not allowed to write the next album on this tour yet because I'm trying to live in the moment. I'm trying to take all of this in without moving on to the next thing. So yeah, there's probably several ideas that will end up on my next project one day, but I'm not acting upon them. A thing that I would probably be the most scared about would be, so I've been doing this thing on tour where I have like a mirror that says something for each city. And all of those that I've come up with are in my notes, and I would hate for that to get out.
0: I like that you're not writing, but you gotta put the idea in there at the very least. Right. Like, hey, come back to this later.

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1: Speed up more with Megan Barone in the next hour. And, of course, got your bar brawl. Two songs battling it out for your vote. 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

number one comes from a new artist named Tyler Nance. And I'm feeling this one. Actually, I kind of dig it. It's called Keeps Me Sane. 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
0: And I knew it. I knew you. It's B-Dub Radio Saturday night. You have to wonder, with Adam Sandler officiating that wedding at Madison Square Garden yesterday, did he do any gibberish? Like, I've got to see the video. I've got to see video of this. Somehow it has to happen.
2: Two tickets to a concert. It's a Daytona Airbrush t-shirt. Wondering who's going to kiss who first. You know what I'm talking about. Hey, baby, what you doing tonight? It's butterflies and Bud Lights. Under the stars and on the stripes.

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0: Carlin from Coast to Coast and Megan Maroney on the show on this 4th of July. What is the what's the funniest rumor you've seen about yourself online?
1: Probably that me and Kenny Chesney are dating. Like, that's crazy. That's a good one. I've seen online too. I was just in an interview earlier where, I don't know if this is online, but I think they're getting me confused with the competitive swimmer that's also named Megan Maroney, maybe. But that's not me.
0: Okay.
1: I do no competitive swimming, just recreational.
0: I do. I'm more of a hot tubbing kind of person when it comes to water sports.
1: Hot tub, yeah. I love a hot tub. I can hit a mean doggy paddle in the ocean, you know what I mean? But there's no, I have no backstroke or anything.
0: You've seen Princess Bride, I would assume, right? Please tell me you have.
1: Nope.
0: Really?
1: Fun fact about me, I don't watch movies.
0: Red flag. All right. Well, we could have been best friends, but we'll just have to remain professional acquaintances for now.
1: Rats. All right. I'll watch it and get back to you.
0: I'm going to take your word on that.

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11 scoops a week. Wait till you hear what lost to a bowl. It's B-dub. Yeah, our health is super important these days, but that goes out the window this time of year. More on that coming up. Lee Greenwood and God Bless the USA on this Independence Day. If

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Grab a cold one, text some friends, and enjoy the tunes. 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

rolling from coast to coast tonight. B-Dub Radio, Saturday night. Happy America 250, 4th of July, Independence Day, all the above. Ice cream season is officially out of control. And honestly, I'm not judging. A new survey says the average person eats 11 scoops of ice cream every week during the summer. 11. Like, that's not a treat anymore. That's basically a part-time job. Apparently, 95% of us are eating at least one scoop a week, which might be the closest this country has ever come to agreeing on anything. Cookies and cream is the favorite for pretty much everyone under retirement age, while boomers are staying loyal to chocolate. And the biggest surprise, most people would rather eat their ice cream from a bowl or a cup than a cone, which tells me we've all had too many cones melt down our arm in a parking lot and decided never again. What about if you put the cone in the cup? I'm just saying.

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Enjoy the rest of your 4th of July weekend. Stay safe. Hopefully you still have all your fingers. I'm just saying, there's going to be somebody that's going to wake up tomorrow and realize they had a little too much to drink and play with a little too much pyrotechnics. Not speaking from experience at all, but I've had some close calls in my day. Have a great night.

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0: it's Bobby Bones. Coming up on the countdown this weekend, Cole Swindell joins us in studio, and we'll find out if Ella Langley can keep the number one song for a third week in a row. It's the Country Top 30 this weekend right here.
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1: Celebrating America's 250th birthday, she's the tallest woman in America at 305 feet. Her index finger is over 8 feet long. She's the Statue of Liberty, a gift from the people of France to the United States. Her torch shows liberty is leading the way. The tablet she holds stands for law and justice. The broken chains at her feet represent freedom from tyranny and slavery. And her crown is about liberty spreading to all 7 continents. She's welcomed millions of people from around the globe arriving on our shores.
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1: Hey, it's Bobby Bones. Coming up on the countdown this weekend, Cole Swindell joins us in studio, and we'll find out if Ella Langley can keep the number one song for a third week in a row. It's the Country Top 30 this weekend right here.
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3: The FBI followed Russell Crowe around for almost 2 years in the early 2000s after they got a credible threat Al-Qaeda was going to kidnap him as part of a cultural destabilization plot.
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6: I'm Becca, and here's what's happening this week in Nashville. Stephen Wilson Jr. led a very interesting life before he became a country singer. He was a trained boxer who was an Indiana Golden Gloves finalist. He also held dual degrees in microbiology and chemistry. And if you have a dog, there's a chance that your dog has used a product that Stephen Wilson Jr. helped invent, because I asked him if it was true when I read that he helped invent Greenies Dog Dental Chews.
7: No, it was dentist sticks. It's a green product too, so that's probably why it gets confused, because it's green. And Mars does make Greenies. I helped make some Greenies. I actually worked on that project a little bit. I won't get into that because I signed an NDA. But yeah, there's a product called Dentist Sticks Fresh that I formulated for them. I used to be a food scientist, and that was one of my babies. It's still on the shelf. I get to see it every time I go to Publix, and I still buy it for my dogs. It's a good product. I know it because I formulated it, and the last I checked, the ingredients are still the same.
6: That is so crazy. And that's what's happening this week in Nashville. And here's Stephen Wilson Jr. with Gary, brought to you by Big Loud Records.

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2: You can tell your old man you'd do some largemouth fishing another time. 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

all alone one Sunday morning with this song stuck in my head. 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

0: 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All the biggest stars are here.
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4: Another episode of Inside Crystal Legends hanging out with you. I know that the 4th was yesterday. 250th celebration. Our company was part of Camp Lejeune's big celebration and a lot more around ENC, but we still want to take a moment. It's still a big thing. Just because it was technically yesterday doesn't mean that it's over. The 250th, still lingering this morning. I can't even talk. I'm excited about it. Students' voices is where it's at, right? I love hearing about kids that are involved. Listen to these. These are middle school, high school, and college-age students sharing their thoughts and perspectives on what unites Americans through shared principles of liberty, opportunity, civic responsibility, and the Constitution. Check this out right now.
5: Under the Constitution, America is a republic. The First Amendment secures our ability to change our political laws by protecting our rights to religion, assembly, press, petition, and speech. 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This has kept us as one nation under God through 2.5 centuries of peaceful transition of power. The United States are at the top of the world today, but the graveyard of history is full of the remains of once mighty empires. Will our republic degenerate into an oligarchy as Rome did 2,000 years ago? Or is the best yet to come for the land of the free? Jefferson warned how easy it is for liberty to yield and government to gain ground. This process is not unstoppable. The future of America depends on our support for the principles of the Constitution. It's an American thing.
6: 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It's an American thing. From AmericanThing.org.
4: 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We're going all weekend with it.
7: You have some dough. 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It's an American thing. AmericanThing.org.
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0: episode of Inside Crystal Legends hanging out with you. I know that the 4th was yesterday. 250th celebration. Our company was part of Camp Lejeune's big celebration and a lot more around ENC, but we still want to take a moment. It's still a big thing. Just because it was technically yesterday doesn't mean that it's over. The 250th, still lingering this morning. I can't even talk. I'm excited about it. Students' voices is where it's at, right? I love hearing about kids that are involved. Listen to these. These are middle school, high school, and college age students sharing their thoughts and perspectives on what unites Americans through shared principles of liberty, opportunity, civic responsibility, and the Constitution. Check this out right now.
1: Under the Constitution, America is a republic. The First Amendment secures our ability to change our political laws by protecting our rights to religion, assembly, press, petition, and speech. We're the only country born from the idea that people must be free to pursue their happiness, uninhibited by the government. This has kept us as one nation under God through 2.5 centuries of peaceful transition of power. The United States are at the top of the world today, but the graveyard of history is full of the remains of once mighty empires. Will our republic degenerate into an oligarchy as Rome did 2,000 years ago? Or is the best yet to come for the land of the free? Jefferson warned how easy it is for liberty to yield and government to gain ground. This process is not unstoppable. The future of America depends on our support for the principles of the Constitution. It's an American thing.
2: Liberty. It's an American thing. From AmericanThing.org.
0: That was Kristen checking in on our Constitution for the 250th celebration. We're going all weekend with it.
3: You have some dough. It's lunchtime, but there's no way you would eat just dough for lunch, right? Well, the good thing is, I have some cheese. Your friend has some tomato sauce. This random guy on the street has pepperoni in his backpack. If we bring all these ingredients together, we end up with something much better than any of them alone. A savory pizza for lunch. 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So if we want to come up with better ideas for a better world, what we really need are civil, civic conversations. Pizzas. It's an American thing. AmericanThing.org.
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13: NASCAR Cup Series racing for the first time at Chicagoland since 2019. 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Tyler Riddick plus 350. Kyle Larson 4-1. Ryan Blaney 14-1. The same as Christopher Bell. Atlanta Braves today of Martin Perez on the mound, $1.20 favorite against Nolan McClain of the Mets minus 101. The total 9 over at Truist Park. United States continues play in the World Cup in the round of 16 on Monday at Lumen Field in Seattle. The United States minus 115 favorites. Belgium minus 110. There's been lots of line movement on this game. Mike Sutton, 95.1 WRNS.
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0: it's Bobby Bones. Coming up on the countdown this weekend, Cole Swindell joins us in studio, and we'll find out if Ella Langley can keep the number one song for a third week in a row. It's the Country Top 30 this weekend right here.
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2: NASCAR Cup Series racing for the first time at Chicagoland since 2019. 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He's a plus 250 favorite. Tyler Riddick plus 350. Kyle Larson 4-1. Ryan Blaney 14-1. The same as Christopher Bell. Atlanta Braves today have Martin Perez on the mound, $1.20 favorite against Nolan McClain of the Mets minus 101. The total 9 over at Truist Park. United States continues play in the World Cup in the round of 16 on Monday at Lumen Field in Seattle. The United States minus 115 favorites. Belgium minus 110. There's been lots of line movement on this game. Mike Sutton, 95.1 WRNS.
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6: 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Kyle Larson, 4-1. Ryan Blaney, 14-1. The same as Christopher Bell. Atlanta Braves today, of Martin Perez on the mound, $1.20 favorite against Nolan McClain of the Mets, minus 101. The total 9 over at Truist Park. United States continues play in the World Cup in the round of 16 on Monday at Lumen Field in Seattle. The United States minus 115 favorites. Belgium minus 110. There's been lots of line movement on this game. 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
6: 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Kyle Larson, 4-1. Ryan Blaney, 14-1. The same as Christopher Bell. Atlanta Braves today of Martin Perez on the mound, $1.20 favorite against Nolan McClain of the Mets, minus 101. The total 9 over at Truist Park. United States continues play in the World Cup in the round of 16 on Monday at Lumen Field in Seattle. The United States minus 115 favorites. Belgium minus 110. There's been lots of line movement on this game. 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

0: Hey, it's Bobby Bones. Coming up on the countdown this weekend, Cole Swindell joins us in studio, and we'll find out if Ella Langley can keep the number one song for a third week in a row. It's the Country Top 30 this weekend right here.
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3: NASCAR Cup Series racing for the first time at Chicagoland since 2019. Danny Hamlin on the pole, 178.241 miles an hour. He's a plus 250 favorite. Tyler Reddick plus 350. Kyle Larson 4-1. Ryan Blaney 14-1. The same as Christopher Bell. Atlanta Braves today, a Martin Perez on the mound, $1.20 favorite against Nolan McClain of the Mets, minus 101. The total 9 over at Truist Park. United States continues play in the World Cup in the round of 16 on Monday at Lumen Field in Seattle. The United States minus 115 favorites. Belgium minus 110. There's been lots of line movement on this game. Mike Sutton, 95.1 WRNS.
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0: it's Bobby Bones. Coming up on the countdown this weekend, Cole Swindell joins us in studio, and we'll find out if Ella Langley can keep the number one song for a third week in a row. It's the Country Top 30 this weekend right here.
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3: The FBI followed Russell Crowe around for almost 2 years in the early 2000s after they got a credible threat Al-Qaeda was going to kidnap him as part of a cultural destabilization plot.
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My gosh. Had to have a heat index of 104 yesterday, right? And we were

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I saw this thing and now I have to have it. 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

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Damien, I can see that because evil. 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

day, Potts Farm was a place to go. 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The mode

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0: Hey, it's Bobby Bones. Coming up on the countdown this weekend, Cole Swindell joins us in studio, and we'll find out if Ella Langley can keep the number one song for a third week in a row. It's the Country Top 30 this weekend right here.
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Macy's 4th of July fireworks show yesterday. It was the biggest one they ever had. They had six different barges firing off 85,000 fireworks. That's nuts. And they had 80 pyrotechs there.

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fans keeping opposing teams awake? How about fans are going to the opposing team's hotels and like making noise so that they can't sleep? Apparently, it's like a new strategy to make sure that the other people lose. They're like honking horns, blowing trumpets, chanting. It's kind of funny until it's not. Imagine if you were in that hotel.

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3: 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Of course, I'm a little late in the game to start talking about games. 4 o'clock kicked off with Brazil and Norway, but still to come today, 8 o'clock, Mexico, and I don't know who they're playing. It was a TBD, so we'll see what goes on there. Tomorrow, we've got 4 games on the way, and I'll give you an update.

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to date her now because her and Jelly Roll are no longer together. Not only is she getting all the DMs from the ladies, she's getting them from the guys too. I don't know. She said blue check marks are coming left and right. 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

0: Monday at 7 a.m. It'll put you in a great mood after a long weekend. 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

singer from Taylor Swift who built a massive castle inside of Madison Square Garden. Because when you are a female who loves a good garden party and you're a billionaire, you do what?

on WRNS Good Morning America has a little summer concert series going on, and they're going country for a lot of it. Keith Urban has been booked. Dan and Shay have been booked. Keith also just dropped a new yacht rock cover album called Flow State. So if you haven't checked that out, make sure to do it.

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1: Hey, everybody. Glad you're here. Our guest this week is Cole Swindell. We'll talk to him about everything from being a new dad to writing songs for other artists. We'll also count down the biggest 30 songs in country music this week. But before we get to the songs this week, let's check in with Amy on last week's top three.
2: The number three song went to Jason Aldean, Don't Tell on Me. The number two song was Josh Ross's Hate How You Look. And last week, the number one song in the country went to Ella Langley, Be Her.
1: Will Ella Langley be number one for 3 weeks in a row? We will find out soon. But right now at number 30, it's Riley Green, Think As You Drunk, here on the Country Top 30. Just

Riley Green at number 30 there on the country top 30. Last weekend, Alexandra Kay opened up for Garth Brooks in London. This weekend, she's at number 29. This is Alexandra Kay, Straight for the Heart on the country top 30. Where do you-

0: Cole Swindell, you should be here. He is our guest this week in studio. Cole, good to see you. We're both dads now. Something I think about a lot is how everything I do or say now can embarrass my daughter later when she's in her teens. Do you feel that pressure too?
1: Yeah. I mean, that is, it's crazy the things you think about, and especially I feel like when you just have a creative brain anyway. It's just you already think about things differently. But then when you're about to be a dad and this comes along, it really, you know, that's one of the, I've had several of those moments where I'm like, man, my whole career, I feel like I've been chasing this dream and trying to make a name for myself. And all of a sudden, I don't know, you look at her and I don't think about anything else. It's like, I want to be her dad and I want to be a good one. And that is, you know, not that I've always tried to keep a good perspective on things, but man, there's just nothing like this kind of responsibility and these kind of things. You think about the future and how fast time goes, and that's all you hear, you know, and next thing you know, 11 months.
2: Next thing you know.
1: That's exactly
2: 11 months. Yeah.
1: That's exactly how it is. And it's funny, you know, songs like that, I've always loved that song, one of the best songs written in years, you know, I love it. And, but, you know, really wasn't living that. And now it really is. It's crazy to, you know, I feel like I've had songs that people didn't relate to and then did later. And now you just, I'm about to be 43 years old and I'm still, you know, finding songs I heard years ago that now I'm relating to. It's just, it's crazy how life happens.
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0: 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At number 28, it's Zach John King. Here is Get to Drinkin' on the Country Top 30.

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1: We've got a request now from Donna listening in Minnesota. She wants to hear Morgan Wallen, You Proof. So here you go, Donna. Yeah,

Graylin James at number 27 with Water at a Wedding here on the Country Top 30. Now, let's play What Year Was It? All these things happen in the same year. Can you name the year? The Summer Olympics took place in Paris. Apple released their Apple Vision Pro, which are those glasses you put on. And Kane Brown and Marshmello had the song Miles on it. What year was it? Summer Olympics in Paris. Apple releases their goggles, Apple Vision Pro. And Kane Brown and Marshmello had Miles on it. What year was it? If your guess is 2024, you are correct. It just happened to, by the way. From that year, here's Kane and Marshmello with Miles on it here on the Country Top 30. New truck, big.

0: enough.
1: John Party boots off at number 25 here on the countdown. We're hanging out with Cole Swindell today. He's in studio. We'll talk to him in a second about this next song and how it came together. Here's the new one from Cole Swindell. This is called Girl Dad here on the Country Top 30.
2: I

0: Cole Swindell, Girl Dad. Cole is here. Cole, tell me about that song.
1: You know, obviously that title, I've heard that term, Girl Dad, for years and years, and knew it probably was special to just be a parent in general, but to have a girl, I'm sure that was amazing, and that's what my wife wanted so bad. I was good with whatever, you know, and I just remember a few months after she was born, just thinking about that title and the Girl Dad, I'm like, if people just saw that, they're going to think this is some cheesy, what you would think Girl Dad would be about. But obviously, being a songwriter, just we're trying to find different ways to say something. And for me, all the things that have happened in my life the past few years, I feel like have been the most important. And this song, obviously, is specific to me, but it's not. I mean, it's really just about the emotion, like you said earlier, of these life moments that you wish that special person, whoever you're missing, you know, could see, because you know they'd be proud. And that's one of my favorite lyrics in the song is about, you know, them looking down. You know they're watching over you, but you can't see them see these things. And I just think it's such a real emotion that, you know, probably hadn't talked about a whole lot. And finally, these are the moments I've been scared of, though. You know, most of my stuff's been career based and stuff that I know my parents would be like, I can't believe this, but you know, you realize that this is the important stuff, and these are the tears I've been seeing in the crowd for years of the people that don't get to stand on stage and do what I do, that this is the real life stuff they've been going through, and there you should be here moments. And that's what I've been, you know, I knew those were going to hit harder, and here I am right in the middle of it. But music, here it is, you know, this idea, this song, the reaction already is just, you know, if it helps a few people, then it's, you know, this is why I love country music. I hate writing songs like this, but it's just a kind of update to my dad, what I would say and about what's happened and wondering what he'd think about it.
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0: Cole Swindell talks about how much his perspective on life has changed since becoming a dad.
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0: Hope everyone is having a great 4th of July weekend. We'll do a throwback from 2009. This is Justin Moore, Small Town USA, here on the Country Top 30. A lot.

0: Dan and Shay, Say So at number 24 here on the countdown.
1: We got another request now for Janet listening in Utah. She wants to hear Jason Aldean, Try That in a Small Town. It's a country top 30 request.

0: Jason Aldean, Try That in a Small Town by request. We have Cole Swindell in studio. How old is your baby now?
1: Almost a year, dude.
0: If anybody asks about her, do you feel like you need to show them a picture?
1: You know, I...
0: Because I do. If someone's like, hey, how's the baby? Glad you asked.
1: Yeah.
0: Here's a picture.
1: I'm trying to find... I take so many of her just randomly. I'm just trying to find a good one to show of her, but... Normally, I'm just so excited to talk about her, I might forget about the picture, but they ask sometimes, so it's I definitely see, you know, that's always been a thing. People are like, their parents are so proud of their kids, and I'm like, well, they should be, and then you get in that spot, and you certainly are. I mean, it's just, you know, I feel like we've got to do some cool things because of what we do for work and all, but there's nothing, it's just the gravity of that. There's nothing more important, there's nothing cooler than this, and to finally get to this point in life when, who knows, man? I didn't know if this would ever happen. I think in the back of your mind, you're dreaming that this happens, and you hope it happens, and it takes sometimes going through loss and waking up saying, I've got to start a family if I want to have one. You know, it's not just, I'll never forget sitting in the old office, and I was sitting on that side of the room when me and you talked about that, and I remember saying that, I think you told me, you're like, it's not just going to happen, you know? You got to do something about it, and I feel like that was really when I was, you know, starting to look at myself, look in the mirror, and try to figure out, you know, I needed to grow up. And
0: I think I was projecting as well, because we were going through the same thing.
1: Yeah, exactly.
0: I don't think that was just a you thing. Yeah. I think that was me going, hey, we gotta.
1: Yeah. Like, I mean, that's, and here we are, man. And it's just cool to have, you know, friends in the business that have kids different ages, and then have some that have the same age, and just people you can lean on and ask advice from. You know, I know we got a lot of parents in here, so it's just cool to, I don't know, sounds sappy, but I'm in a different, you know how it is. It's an amazing feeling.
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0: All right, we're back. 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
0: All right.
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